She work it, girl, she work the bowl. She break it down, she take it low. She's fine as hell, she's about the dough. Doing a thing right on the floor. And money, money she making. Look at the way she's shaking. Make you wanna touch her, wanna taste her. Have you lusting for her? Don't crazy face it. She's so much more than you used to. Knows just how to move to

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1: FM. I've been thinking about skipping this town. 'Cause I'm someone you don't need around.

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The words will never show the you I've come to know. And if a face could launch a thousand ships, then where am I to go? There's no one home but you. 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And when my love

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If a man

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And when the world was through,

Yeah.

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0: Grooveline with Stephen Howie.
1: And welcome to the show. On the way today in Grooveline, two more tracks from this month's Album of the Month from Bluey. The Grooveline Garage plays Mark Cottrell, and the House of Grooveline has Mark Francis. And on the way soon, music from The Spinners, Deadmau5, and Lettucey. But kicking off the first hour of today's show, Le Camondon Couche Tôt and Omar.

really beautiful stuff. Back to 2021. That's Le Commandant Cousteau alongside Omar. Of course, the unmistakable sound of Omar on vocals on that track. That was called L'été Indien. From Le Commandant Cousteau and Omar, back to 2021, kicking off the show for this week. Welcome to Grooveline. My name is Stephen Howie, taking you through 2 hours of the best soul, jazz, funk, acid jazz, and soulful house. That includes two more tracks from this month's album of the month for October 2026. That's a new album from Bluey called Skint. It is out this week, next week. It's out next week, but it plays here on the show in about 10 minutes' time. A track called Bring On The Day is coming up very soon. A bit later in this hour of today's show, today's Grooveline Garage, a regular on this resurrected feature since it was resurrected, Mark Cotterell. His garage tracks are crossing over into the main track source charts. This one is quite high up. It's called I'm Just So Into You. It's out right now. It plays in full in about 25 minutes' time. A bit later in this hour of today's show, the House of Grooveline track, another regular name, Mark Francis. His new track called Southside is out next month, but it plays in full today in the House of Grooveline. And on the way soon, a great track from Deadmau5 and Cascade, Legacy with Jaheim, and a bit of smooth jazz from Boney James. Right now, back to 1981 from the Spinners. This is Give Your Lady What She Wants. For the next 2 hours, stay right here in Grooveline. Welcome to the show. Give

Key change quarter for this show. Back to 1981, that's the Spinners and Give Your Lady What She Wants. And the first track of two today from this month's Album of the Month from Bluey follows this from Cascade with Deadmau5.

My wife and I have been together for 25 years and we have quite different tastes in music. We do cross over at house and garage, but of course I'm right into my soul and funk and she's into a kind of trance and hard house stuff and a commercial dance as well, as I am as well. As I was putting the show together this weekend, I was playing that track as prep for the show and she walked into the room and said, why are you playing this track? I was like, I'm going to play it in the show. And she was really impressed. It may be the first time I've really impressed her with a track I've played on the show. So there you go. It's a great track. It's fantastic. That's Cascade and Deadmau5. That took it back to, released it back in 2008, actually. That's nearly 20 years old. Deadmau5, Cascade, that track is called I Remember. On the way soon here on Grooveline, music coming up from Ledisi with Jaheim, Bonnie James from his new album of Simple Man, and a bit of classic disco, I guess, from Milton Hamilton Crystallized. Also, today's Grooveline Garage from Mark Cottrell, and the House of Grooveline from Mark Francis. All the marks. But right now, it is time to go back to the album of the month for October 2026. It is out next week from Splash Blue Recordings. It is from Bluey, his fourth solo album. It's called Skint, and it's a track one of two today from the album of the month from Bluey. This is Bring On The Day.

Take it back to 2011 here in Grooveline. That track is called Stay Together. Before that, the first track of two today from this month's Album of the Month for October 2026, Bluey's album Skint, and that track was called Bring On The Day, and a second track from the album coming up in the second hour of today's show. And now this is brand new from Bonnie James, the title track to his new album, his 20th album. This is Bonnie James and A Simple Man.

0: Through the Nice. That's brand new from Boney James. His 20th album is out right now. It's called A Simple Man, and that there was a title track, Boney James and A Simple Man.
1: This is Grooveline.
0: Almost halfway through the first hour of today's show. On the way very soon, today's Grooveline Garage track, and that is from Mark Cottrell. The track is called I'm Just So Into You, and it plays in full very shortly here on the show. And also on the way in about 10-15 minutes time, today's House of Grooveline track, and that is from Mark Francis. Track comes out in the middle of next month, quite some time to wait for this full release, but I'll play it for you in full in about 10-15 minutes time. It's called Southside, and it plays today in the House of Grooveline. And on the way soon, music from Milton Hamilton Crystallized, Michelle and Giorgio Cello, and a new album of covers. Her version of Don't You Want Me is on the way, and a bit of acid jazz from Night Train. At this point each week here on the show, we say hello and thank you to listeners who've been in touch with us after last week's show, making themselves known via email, via social media and other means. This is quite something today, by the way. A big hello and thank you goes to Jolie Gostin in Quesada, Tony Greenaway in Quesada, Chris Dos Santos in Atlanta, Neil Greaves in Berkshire, Rumiko Kitamura in Tokyo, Jamie McShane in Glasgow, Alan and Fiona in the UK, Grooveline Select Subscribers, as is John McPhilbin in Minehead, Helen Hutchison in Kilmarnock, David Renan Milton Keynes, John Thompson in Salt Cokes, Rob Francis in Overton, to May Nara on Instagram, Cecile Rehe on Instagram, Antonio Amorosa in Italy, Johan in Paris, Zaz Funk in Madrid, McLean Beatrice Paiva on Instagram, Carmen Pejicera in Milan, G Roy in Canada, Bluey in London, Natsuko Yakamoto in Japan. Sorry, I'll try that again. Natsuko has listened to the show for years. Natsuko Yabamoto in Japan. Sorry, Natsuko. Farhad Aliyev in Reading. Jonathan Dahl in Yorkshire. Carly Ranali in Milton Keynes. Merlin Bob in New York. Kenji Ishikawa in Japan. To the following Grooveline Select Subscribers: Lee Dawson in Lytham and Trevor Wilson in Nottingham. John Jane in Florence in Lunenburg. To Juliana Milutinovic in Novi Sad, Serbia. Mel Nolan in Manchester. Dan Candish in Stamford. Andy G in Ipswich. Alex N in Greece. Mark Weld in Australia, a Grooveline Select Subscriber. Listen, that's enough. That's the longest roll call we've ever had, and I have to tell you now, there are at least 110 other people who got in touch last week that I cannot go through, and that's all thanks to Splash Blue and Bluey. I promoted the album of the month last week on Instagram, and the reaction I've had to that post has been phenomenal. Well over 100 other people getting in touch with the show in the last week. I cannot go through it all, but thank you so much for your support for the show and support for Bluey as well. It's a real pleasure to play music like that. Oh, so it's so, I mean, I love doing the show anyway, but it's just so rewarding when so many people get in touch. Thank you so much. You can do so. 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Into the beat, that means today's Grooveline Garage. At this point in the show each week, we play some brand new, sometimes promo or just released garage, sometimes vocal, sometimes not. This man's leading the genre right now. His name is Mark

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Brand new music here in Grooveline from Michelle and Digio Cello there alongside Cat Power, and that's their take on the Human League track Don't You Want Me, and that's from Michelle and Digio Cello's new album called Synonym, and it's an album of covers, and it's some interesting covers there as well. That's a kind of reggae version of a Human League track. Also on this are versions of I Knew You Were Waiting For Me, Don't Stop The Music, Islands In The Stream with Chaka Khan, also I Got You Babe, Don't Look Any Further. It's interesting, really interesting concept. It's a covers album but very different takes on these tracks, as Michelle and Digio Cello does. Let's not talk about a version of Earth and Fire's Fantasy. Oh, I did that again. That once again, brand new Michelle and Digio Cello from the album Synonym. That is Don't You Want Me. Before that, from 1976, a bit of disco from Milton Hamilton Crystallized and My Love Supreme. On the way soon, music from Night Train and Stevie Wonder. But right now, time for today's House of Grooveline track. This comes out next month. Quite some time to wait for the full release, although the promo's out right now. More details on the other side. Mark Francis, Southside, today, in a House of Grooveline.

sucker for a piano lead on a house track. That was perfect. And also the bass there as well. Lovely elastic bandy bass, I call it. I'm sure there's a better term for that. That's brand new today, the House of Groove line. Mark Francis, a regular on the show. His new release called Southside comes out next month. That's released on the 20th of November on Access Records. That's the main mix, the only mix on this release so far. Once again, Mark Francis and Southside out on the 20th of November on Access Records. There's a good chance you might hear that on the top 10 Soulful House tracks of the year. Yes, we're heading towards the end of 2026. Still a few months to go, but we are going to start looking at the end of year special. We review the best album of the month tracks and the best House of Grooveline tracks. Just have it in the edge of your periphery of your awareness right now. We've still got a good 2.5 months before the end of the year, but tracks like that may well make the cut for the best of 2016. This track released back in 2025 that I missed. Thank you to John McPhilbin in Minehead for this one. Solidan and Earl W. Green, released last year. This is called Solution, and this rounds off the first hour of today's show. Do stay right here. Hour number two, Grooveline, is on the way.

welcome to the second hour of today's show. On the way soon, today's Groove Line 3 Play plays three tracks back-to-back from Arcos. The Groove Line throwback takes us back to December 2007 with Ethan White and Lisa Shaw. And soon, Stevie Wonder, Victoria Monet and Corduroy. But kicking off the second hour of today's show, it's Night Train.

label of the same name. Take it back to 1993, Acid Jazz Records. That is Night Train and Love Sick, kicking off the second hour of Grooveline for this week. Welcome to that, another hour of the best soul, jazz, funk, acid jazz and soulful house, and hardly any coughing over the music. On the way soon, today's Grooveline three play, three tracks back to back from Arcos, a duo from Atlanta, Georgia, I believe. Thank you to Lee Dawson in Lytham for that suggestion. Three tracks back to back from Arcos, a name I recognised, but I didn't have any of the music at all, so I'm now glad to say I've got three tracks in the collection. Three tracks from Arcos today on 3Play. The Grooveline throwback will take us back once again to show 166, broadcast on the 15th of December 2007. Into the second hour of that week's show, the House of Grooveline that week was a brand new track from Ethan White and the voice of Lisa Shaw. Track's called Find the Way, Richard Earnshaw on the mix, that plays on today's Grooveline throwback. And towards the end of the show, a second track from this month's Album of the Month for today. That's October's Album of the Month from Bluey. The album's called Skin. A track called Because of You is on the way. And also soon, brand new music from Victoria Monet, Corduroy on the way, and Ray Lozano. In the meantime, first time play of this track in the show. We don't play enough Stevie on the show. Let's rectify that somewhat now. This is Stevie Wonder, Send One Your Love.

It really is a blessing to be able to play tracks like that on this radio show. So nice. That's Stevie Wonder back to 1979 and Send One Your Love. On the way soon here on Grooveline, the Grooveline 3-play. Three tracks back to back from Arcos. That is next after this, brand new from Victoria Monet.

Brand new from Victoria Monet. That track is called Come Back to You. That is from her new album. Can I get you the name of that album in the next few seconds? I can try. It's called Frequency of Love, and that's out right now. Victoria Monet and Come Back to You. On the way soon here in the show, music from Corduroy, Ray Lozano and Julissa. The Groove Line Throwback with Ethan White and Lisa Shaw, and a second track from this month's album of the month from Bluey. But right now, time for today's Groove Line 3 play. Thanks once again to Lee Dawson and Lytham for this very recent suggestion of three tracks back to back from Arcos. More details on Arcos and on these three tracks on the other side. This is track one of three today. Grooveline 3 play from Arcos. This is Natural Essence.

0: That's it, it's Grooveline. Three played there, three tracks back to back from Arcos.
1: This is Grooveline.
0: More details on Arcos and on those three tracks today on Three Play. First up, you heard Natural Essence, and that came from 2025's Diamond in the Rough Beat Tape Volume 2. Next, we played a track called Other Side, taken from 2024's Ecliptic album. And we're ending off today's Grooveline Three Play with Pretty Girl alongside Joy Leon, and that came from 2023's Diamond in the Rough Beat Tape Volume 1. So Arcos is the neo-acid jazz duo of Noah Sills and Tad Adams from Atlanta, Georgia in the USA. The multi-instrumentalist met at high school back in 2012 and discovered their mutual love for hip-hop, jazz, R&B and classic rock. The duo's first EP, For The Love, was released back in 2019 and that was quickly followed up by the second EP called Say Their Names in 2020. Arcos have consistently released singles ever since then, with the latest single called Without You released earlier this year. They've released one full-length album, that was Ecliptic, back in 2024. They've also worked with their artists such as Music Soulchild, Childish Major and Chase Shakur, to name just three. So really at the cutting edge of the kind of neo-soul hip-hop R&B scene, judging by the numbers on streaming platforms, they aren't getting noticed. I wouldn't say they're mainstream, but certainly getting noticed. And with music as high quality as that, they'll be here for a while. I'm hoping that's for sure. Thank you to Lee, Dawson and Lytham for the great suggestion. Once I said, like I said earlier, I didn't have any of their music before, although I recognise the name, but that's the first time I've played their music on the show. It will not be the last. Thank you to Lee for the suggestion. We do have a list of all the bands and artists featured on the Grooveline 3 Play over the years, as we don't feature the same bands and artists more than once. So we've done Arcos, we won't do them again. To ask for a copy of that list or to send suggestions, you can email steve@groovelineonline.com. That's steve@groovelineonline.com. 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

Some more acid jazz here in the show, taking it back to 1993 once again. That's Corduroy and Something in My Eye. Today's Grooveline throwback, taking it back to show 166 on the 15th of December 2007, follows this brand new track from Ray Lozano. This is Late Night.

The quality of contemporary R&B and soul being released right now is extremely high. There's so much good stuff out there. So many great artists, so many great songwriters and performers. That's another one there. That's Ray Lozano and Late Night here on Grooveline. Now time for today's Grooveline throwback. Once again, taking it back to show 166. And that was broadcast on the 15th of December 2007. That was a long, long time ago. And on the House of Grooveline that week, we played the then brand new release, a forthcoming release, from Ethan White, who of course passed away some time back now. He was part of Tortured Soul and also a soulful house producer in his own right, teaming up here with Lisa Shaw on vocals and Richard Earnshaw on the mix. This is Find The Way. Ethan White, Lisa Shaw today on the Grooveline throwback.

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but I'm almost entirely sure I played that on the very first Grooveline show back on Easter Sunday, 1998. It was definitely a regular track back then. My music collection wasn't that big at the time. To be fair, I did actually borrow John Thompson's record collection as well, of actual records, but I did have some CDs as well, and that was an Anasa Jazz CD compilation I had. But yeah, Julissa, Friendly Pressure, taking it back to 1994 on that track. I believe I played that on Show 1. In fact, it wasn't even Show 1, because Show 1 actually was September 2004, and that's when we started counting the show numbers, but the show had been on air for over 6 years by that point. It's a long story. On the way soon here in Grooveline. Oh, by the way, we had the Grooveline throwback before that. Ethan White, Lisa Shaw, and Find the Way. Richard Earnshaw, classic vocal mix of that. And that was played on the House of Grooveline back on the 15th of December 2007. Next week on the throwback, we stay with that show, Show 166, on the 15th of December 2007. The Grooveline 3 played that week, played three tracks back to back from real people. And on that show, I played Out of Love alongside Omar, It Will Be alongside Tony Momrell, and Amazing, a duet with Tony Momrell and Imani. I've not heard any of those three tracks for quite some time. One of those three tracks, who knows which one, next week in the Grooveline throwback. Right, we shall run things off here on the show today. Music from Annalisa Fernandez, brand new track, and something else. I've run out of music because there's so many short tracks in the show today. What I do know, though, is a second track now from this month's Album of the Month for October 2026. The album's called Skint. It is the fourth solo album from Bluey, out next week on Splash Blue. Track 2 of 2 today, because of you.

Brand new music from Annalisa Fernandez. That is out right now. That track is called Save My Love. We'll round off Grooveline this week with a track coming up from Schoolboys after this from Nightflight. And If You Want It.

1979 here on Grooveline. That is Nightflight. I'll always love that track. That is called If You Want It. And that is almost it for the show for this week. Thank you for listening. I'm Stephen Howie, back again next week for another 2 hours of the best soul, jazz, funk, acid jazz and soulful house, including two more tracks from the album of the month from Bluey, and that album Skint. 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Feel free to be added to the WhatsApp group as well. 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Just give me a number. Do stay right here. More good music coming up at the top of the hour. I'll leave you with this back to 1984. This is Schoolboys. I Don't Want Nobody Else. One man, woman, or even one woman, man. Running off the show for this week. Thanks for listening. Till next time. Take care. Bye-bye.

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still smoking cause I read somewhere if I quit before I'm 26 I'll be fine, so I'm lying to myself while I light another cigarette. I'm addicted to my phone, getting anxious every time that it's out of reach. I lie awake, screen right up in my face, and I wonder why I can't sleep.